I've got. 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

0: 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Well, now, it's time to turn it up. Now she doesn't like this when you turn it like that. 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

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Now you don't need

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Well, now, it's time to turn it up. All you gotta keep is strong. 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

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Well, now, it's time to turn it up. Now she doesn't like this when you tell her like that. Now she touches like this when you touch her like that. 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

0: 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Well, now, it's time to turn it up. All you gotta keep is strong. 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

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Well, now, it's time to turn it up. All you gotta keep is strong. 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

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I've never seen

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It is Thursday, one day closer to the weekend, and that's a good thing, right? Yeah. Hey, I'm Fish, Off the Hook Mornings with Fish. Coming up a little bit later, we'll do Reverse the Verse and lots of fun for you here on the show on your Thursday. Right now, it is somber. 107.7 The Island. Good morning.

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Good luck on that, but it's brought to you by Gutter Pros, all right? So thank them for sponsoring that. But that's a huge deal. These tickets are very, very hard to get. Alex Warren right now on 1077 The Island. Good morning.

0: 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It is 107.7 The Island, off the hook mornings with Fish. 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

Noah Kahn in the Great Divide. It is 107.7 The Island. Off the Hook Mornings with Fish. Well, let's take a look at this date in history. It was on this date, May 21st, 46 years ago in 1980. The Empire Strikes Back opened in the UK and in some U.S. theaters went on to earn more than $550 million worldwide. That's really good money. Now that's very good money back then. 23 years ago in 2003, Ruben Studdard beat Clay Aiken to win the second season of American Idol. What happened to either one of those guys after that? I don't know. It's 5 years ago, 2021. Olivia Rodrigo released her debut album, Sour, featuring Driver's License, Traitor, and Deja Vu. That's a look at this date in history. Right here, 107.7 The Island. I thought it'd be fun to do that here. Let's do some Billie Eilish right now. Birds of a Feather.

0: Billie Eilish on 107.7 The Island. KSYZ drifting in, feeling good. It's Thursday. You're feeling good because it's one day closer to that weekend, right? Yeah, maybe you're having a four-day weekend. Some people get to try to do a five-day weekend. They stretch it into whatever. It doesn't matter. Well, if you're going to be out and about, make sure and find out what's going on around the island, courtesy of Double V. Here's some things happening in our area. Coming up May 26th through the 29th, there's a welding skills camp for educators in Aurora. On May 31st, you have the Parker Hanniflin, Baldwin Veterans Memorial 5K. That's in Kearney. Robert Janook fundraiser May 31st as well in Minden. And the masterpieces at the Hastings Museum June 1st through the 5th. Sounds like something for the kids to do. Fun stuff. That's what's going on around the island, sponsored by Double V. 107.7 The Island. Good morning. It's Thursday.
1: 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Hooked on mornings?
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2: The Central District Health Department announces Dr. Tori Ponson has been named as the new CDHD Health Director. Dr. Ponson brings significant fiscal oversight experience and program management to the position. He comes to the CDHD with over 10 years of public health background. His degrees include a Bachelor of Science, Microbiology, a Master of Public Health, and a Doctorate in Public Health. Ponson will replace Teresa Anderson, who will be stepping down after 22 years of leading the CDHD. Anderson will work closely with the board, Dr. Ponson, along with CDHD staff and community members over the next few weeks to ensure a successful leadership transition. Her last day is scheduled as June 12th, with occasional consultation as needed. Troopers with the Nebraska State Patrol Carrier Enforcement Division participated in International Road Check from Tuesday, May 12th through Thursday, May 14th across the state. During this effort, troopers conducted 388 vehicle inspections while discovering 692 violations of federal motor carrier safety regulations and state law. Troopers placed 56 vehicles out of service, meaning not allowed to return to the road, while additionally placing 28 drivers out of service. Vehicles are placed out of service for a variety of reasons that are related to bad brakes or tires or other problems that pose immediate safety risks. Troopers issued a total of 78 citations during the inspection, while also handing out 66 CVSA decals. These decals indicate that the vehicle did not have any immediate safety issues. The effort focuses on commercial vehicles that may not pass through weigh stations as a part of their regular routes. International Road Check is the largest targeted enforcement campaign for commercial motor vehicles in the world. This effort takes place over the course of 3 days. During that time, CVSA certified inspectors conduct compliance checks on commercial motor vehicles and their drivers to prevent commercial motor vehicle crashes, injuries, and fatalities. The Grand Island Public Library is hosting numerous events this summer. Some highlights are the weekly programs focused on students at different age groups, including grades pre-K through 12. Beginning June 1st is the annual Summer Reading Challenge, lasting until August. Celine Swan, the library director, talked about how the library wants to keep kids actively reading during the summer.
3: It's a great place to bring your kids in the summer. 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We really want kids to go back to school with their reading scores at the same level or even higher. 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
2: 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Weather permitting, on May 26, U.S. Highway 136 will close west of U.S. 281 from reference post 75.2 to reference post 75.45 near Red Cloud. According to the Nebraska Department of Transportation, work on U.S. 136 will include removing and replacing the existing pavement, brick pavers, curb, and gutter, along with storm sewer, sidewalks, lighting, and water main improvements. Anticipated completion is set for October of 2027. That's a look at your news headlines from Central Nebraska Today. I'm Trevor Bentley. 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
4: 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Fantastic season for the Minutemen. 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
5: We're still looking at a chance of showers popping up this afternoon. 66 for a high, 70% chance of rain overnight, low dropping to 50. Tomorrow, showers and thunderstorms early, high around 67. Saturday, 72. Sunday, 81. Memorial Day looks like mid-80s. Staying in the mid-80s for Tuesday and Wednesday. That's the latest in Central Nebraska weather. I'm Brian Gallagher.
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Nikki Ora, 107.7 The Island in sunroof. I am Fish. I don't have a sunroof in my car. I have one in my last car, and I barely ever used it. It's just like, you're going 55 miles an hour. Do you really want the wind to go, whoosh, you know, and then, I don't know, blow your hat off or something? I didn't really care for sunroofs. Not really my thing. If I wanted, you know, to have my head exposed when I was driving, I'd get a motorcycle, right? That's what that's for. So I don't know. Coming up, we'll do reverse the verse. I'll give you a chance to win one of those big glass mugs from 107.7 The Island in Highland Dairy, also a gallon of milk, and I'll throw on a t-shirt. Why not? Okay, so we'll do that coming up at the top of the hour. Question of the day today. I've got to think of a good one here. It's Thursday. What do you like to barbecue on the grill? 308-398-9000 in the Kale Heating and Air text line. What do you like to barbecue on the grill? All right, Kale Heating and Air text line, 308-398-9000. Let me know. Here's Madonna and Sabrina Carpenter together. Bring Sabrina. Your love.

0: Boss of the People, and sit next to me. It's 107.7 The Island. I am Fish. 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Are you ready? 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
0: 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All right, today's reverse the verse, if you can do it, up for grabs, will be a one of those big glass 107.7 The Island Highland Dairy mugs. And I'll throw in a t-shirt. And how about a gallon of Highland Dairy milk? 308-398-9000. If you can reverse today's verse. Here we go. You ready? Figure this out. What is today's reverse verse from Highland Dairy on 107.7 The Island? Good morning.

Taylor Swift's, also known as T-Swizzle. I don't know if anybody calls her that but me. It's 107.7 The Island doing Reverse the Verse, I Am Fish. Again, here is your Reverse Verse, 308-398-9000, if you can tell me what song this is.

From Highland Dairy, reverse the verse. You a big glass Highland Dairy 107.7 The Island mug. You get a T-shirt and a gallon of milk from Highland Dairy. 308-398-9000. What was that reverse verse? Let me know.

0: 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Who's this?
1: This is Amber.
0: Amber. All right, Amber. What is today's reverse verse?
1: Is it Evanescence, Immortal?
0: It's Evanescence. It's Bring Me to Life. But you know what? That's close enough. You got the band. I'm gonna give that to you. How about that?
1: All right, nice.
0: All right, very good. Amber, where are you calling from today?
1: I'm in Archer, Nebraska.
0: Archer. Oh, the big town of Archer. I know where that is.
1: That's right.
0: All right, very good. Hang on a second. We'll get you a gallon of milk from Highland Dairy, one of those big glass mugs, and a T-shirt. Cool?
1: Good deal. Sounds good.
0: Here is Evanescence, Bring Me to Life. It's 107.7 The Island. Reverse the verse. This time I'll play it forwards. Good Thursday morning here on The Island. I'm Fish.

0: hooked yet? You will be. Straight from the water to 107.7 The Island, it's Mornings with Fish.
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0: 1077 KSYZ, Eminem featuring Rihanna. Fish with you. Well, yesterday was the last day to vote in the Central Nebraska Today Tournament of Tales. However, today and tomorrow, we've narrowed things down to the Furry 32. So now you can vote again for the Furry 32. And then Tuesday we'll go to the Possum 16, then the Grade 8, then the Final Fur on the 28th. That's next Thursday. And then the Ultimate Tailwagger on the 29th with the winner announced June 1st. It's sponsored by Pet Sense of Grand Island. It is CentralNebraskaToday.com Tournament of Tails. So go on there now and vote for your 32. So we cut them in half yesterday, and now you can vote for your favorite little furry friend.
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Sienna Spyro and Die on This Hill. It's 107.7 The Island, Off the Hook Mornings with Fish. Off the hook. Remember when people used to say that? Yeah, it was fun stuff. All right. So, hey, things to do before summer comes. 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So there you go. Some little tips for you. Helping you out here. Right now it's Green Day, Boulevard of Broken Dreams, 107.7 The Island. Happy Thursday.

0: Boulevard of Broken Dreams, that is Greendale, 107.7 The Island. From the 90s till right now, hey, I am Fish. I think I've been down that road, actually, Boulevard of Broken Dreams, a couple of times. I made a left turn, and I ended up there for a couple of years and then came back, and I'm off that road again. So there we go, all right? Hey, today is National Wait Staff Day. Take care of your waiters and waitresses. They work hard. You know, tip them well. The only thing I know is, I notice now is when I go out to eat, I don't eat at a lot of sit-down restaurants where you have waiters and waitresses, but sometimes three people will serve me. So when I give the tip, who is that going to exactly? Because one will bring the drinks, one will take the order, and then the first one comes back and checks on everything. But it's like, well, the other person brought the food. You took the order. They brought the food. Now you're doing the drink. So who do I tip? I mean, is it going to both of them? I like it better when it's just one person because then I like to tip and I like appreciate their work if they're good. But it's, you know, okay, this person worked here for 2 seconds and you've done all the rest of the work. So am I tipping and you're splitting it? I don't quite understand how that works exactly.
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4: A Kearney man charged with first-degree assault after being accused of shooting at his ex-girlfriend's vehicle and wounding the driver had pleaded no contest to amended charges. Roberto Mariquin Jr., 36, pleaded no contest to first-degree assault and unlawful discharge of a firearm. A third count was dismissed by the court. A no-contest plea is neither an admission nor denial of guilt, but the plea is treated the same as guilty. A sentencing date has been set for July 9th at 2 p.m. As the next step in the merger process, the Nebraska Public Service Commission approved the joint application filed by Black Hills Corporation and Northwestern Energy Group Incorporated, subject to the terms of the settlement agreements. The merger, announced in August of 2025, is expected to close later this year, subject to additional approvals from the Public Service Commissions in Montana and South Dakota, as well as the Federal Energy Regulatory Commission. In the wake of the devastating tornadoes that tore through central Nebraska, communities across the region are asking how can they help. To provide a trusted local way for neighbors to support neighbors, the Heartland United Way has established the United After the Storm Fund to assist families impacted by the tornado near St. Labore. Per the National Weather Service, an F3 tornado in 11 minutes destroyed 4 homes and 2 additional structures along with multiple vehicles. Donations made to the United After the Storm Fund will be distributed to those directly impacted by the tornado. Community members wishing to donate can so online at heartlandunitedway.org/St. Labore. The National Weather Service in Hastings has updated their damage survey from Sunday, May 17th, to include a 4th tornado that occurred near Archer in Merritt County. The brief tornado has been rated F0 with an estimated peak winds around 70 miles an hour. It was on the ground for 1.34 miles and was 30 yards wide. The tornado started at 5:23 p.m. around 3 miles southeast of Palmer and lifted at 5:25 p.m. 2 miles northwest of Archer. Damage was limited to a couple of overturned pivots, an empty grain bin, and broken tree branches. Make sure to mark your calendars for Monday, June 1st, to kick off the Summer Reading Program at the Kearney Library. They'll have reading challenges and programs for all ages. The library is open on June 1st from 9 a.m. to 9 p.m. The theme for adults this year is Stars, Stripes, and Stories, while the theme for youth is Red, White, and Roar. Patrons are encouraged to wear red, white, and blue to this patriotic party. You can check out the Kearney Public Library's event page online or pick up a newsletter to see all the activities that'll be available this summer. The library offers programming, reading challenges, and activities for all ages, located at 2020 First Avenue in Kearney. For more information, you can call the library at 308-233-3282 or visit kearneylib.org. That's a look at your news headlines from Central Nebraska Today. I'm Trevor Bentley. 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

the 90s to right now, 107.7 The Island with Gavin DeGraw. I am Fish. Coming up, we got some music on the way. We'll do Miley Cyrus. Going to do some Goo Goo Dolls. Right now, it's BTS on 107.7 The Island.

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0: Miley Cyrus on 107.7 The Island. Off the Hook Mornings with Fish. That would be me. Let's take a look at your Velocity Clinical Research concert calendar. You've got Styx coming up on May 24th. That is just around the corner. Yeah, that's this weekend. Coming up at the Pinewood Bowl in Lincoln with special guest Jeep Trick. You have Christopher Cross going to be in Omaha on June 17th. On the 18th, Big Daddy Weave, Megan Woods, and David Leonard right here in Grand Island. June 20th, 38th Special in Kansas at PBA. June 20th, also Ben Folds, a piano tour in Omaha. That's a look at your concert calendar, sponsored by Velocity Clinical Research here on 107.7 The Island.
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0: 107.7 KSYZ, Taylor Swift, an anti-hero. I am Fish. One of my kind of sort of heroes, one of my favorite actors when I was a kid, is celebrating his 74th birthday today, Mr. Lawrence Turode. Actually, let me let him tell you what his name he prefers to be called.
1: First name is Mr. Middle name is that period. Last name, T.
0: Okay, so Mr. T. Mr. T is 74 today. I pity the fool that don't get Mr. T a card, sucker.
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2: 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I get up.

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1: Grand Highland Surgery Center reminds you, May 25th is Memorial Day. 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

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Off the Hook mornings with Fish. Remember tomorrow, Hawaiian shirt Friday day. Friday day. I'm rapping here. Friday. Anyways, dress accordingly. Tomorrow I'm going to wear a Hawaiian shirt that I have not yet worn to the radio station on a Hawaiian shirt Friday. Anyways, here's Sia. 107.7 The Island this morning. I won't be boxing.

0: 1077 The Island, KSYZ, I am Fish. What's going on around the island, you say? Okay, I will tell you. If you want to know, there's lots of things happening in the area, lots of things coming up. It's going to be a busy June in our areas. Write this down, Clue Crackers, all right, for 3rd through 6th graders. Sounds like fun. June 9th through the 11th at the Hastings Museum. How about the Erickson Lake 5 Run? Yeah, June 13th in Erickson. Broken Bow Mobile Food Pantry going on June 13th as well. And you have the Big 250 at the Archway Museum in Kearney, June 13th. How about Art Explorers Creating Like the Masters, June 15th through the 19th at the Hastings Museum. That's just a few of the things happening around the area, sponsored by Double V here on 107.7 The Island. Got music on the way from Lenny Kravitz next.
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1: The Central District Health Department announces Dr. Tori Ponson has been named as the new CDHD Health Director. Dr. Ponson brings significant fiscal oversight experience and program management to the position. He comes to the CDHD with over 10 years of public health background. His degrees include a Bachelor of Science, Microbiology, a Master of Public Health, and a Doctorate in Public Health. Ponson will replace Teresa Anderson, who will be stepping down after 22 years of leading the CDHD. Anderson will work closely with the board, Dr. Ponson, along with CDHD staff and community members over the next few weeks to ensure a successful leadership transition. Her last day is scheduled as June 12th, with occasional consultation as needed. Troopers with the Nebraska State Patrol Carrier Enforcement Division participated in International Road Check from Tuesday, May 12th through Thursday, May 14th across the state. During this effort, troopers conducted 388 vehicle inspections while discovering 692 violations of federal motor carrier safety regulations and state law. Troopers placed 56 vehicles out of service, meaning not allowed to return to the road, while additionally placing 28 drivers out of service. Vehicles are placed out of service for a variety of reasons that are related to bad brakes or tires or other problems that pose immediate safety risks. Troopers issued a total of 78 citations during the inspection, while also handing out 66 CVSA decals. These decals indicate that the vehicle did not have any immediate safety issues. The effort focuses on commercial vehicles that may not pass through weigh stations as a part of their regular routes. International Road Check is the largest targeted enforcement campaign for commercial motor vehicles in the world. This effort takes place over the course of 3 days. During that time, CVSA certified inspectors conduct compliance checks on commercial motor vehicles and their drivers to prevent commercial motor vehicle crashes, injuries, and fatalities. The Grand Island Public Library is hosting numerous events this summer. Some highlights are the weekly programs focused on students at different age groups, including grades pre-K through 12. Beginning June 1st is the annual Summer Reading Challenge, lasting until August. Celine Swan, the library director, talked about how the library wants to keep kids actively reading during the summer.
2: It's a great place to bring your kids in the summer. 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
1: 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Weather permitting, on May 26, U.S. Highway 136 will close west of U.S. 281 from reference post 75.2 to reference post 75.45 near Red Cloud. According to the Nebraska Department of Transportation, work on U.S. 136 will include removing and replacing the existing pavement, brick pavers, curb, and gutter, along with storm sewer, sidewalks, lighting, and water main improvements. Anticipated completion is set for October of 2027. That's a look at your news headlines from Central Nebraska Today. I'm Trevor Bentley. 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
3: State soccer in Morrison Stadium in Omaha wrapped up last night. Class B match, Lexington falls to Gretna by a final score of 8-2. Fantastic season for the Minutemen. They finished state runner-up with a record of 15-6. In the Class A match, it went to Lincoln Southwest, downing Omaha South by a final score of 1-0. 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Millard North takes on Lincoln East in Class A, Class B, Scutt and Elkhorn North, Class C, Mount Michael and Lincoln Lutheran. 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

Lenny Kravitz flying away, 107.7 The Island. I am Fish. On our Facebook page, we've been asking, what would you put in your 107.7 The Island mug? And we're going to give another one of those away right now. Nicole Grandin said she would put sweet tea, which is always a good choice. I love sweet tea. Sweet tea is pretty good. Have you been sweet tea in the South, though? We're going that way in a couple of weeks for vacation. And I'm definitely going to bring some sweet tea home, or at least have some while I'm there, because it's a little better in the South. It's good here, but it's really good down there. Anyways, enough about that. So Nicole Grandin, you will win a mug from 107.7 The Island. Come on in the station, pick that up, Nicole.

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Off the Hook Mornings with Fish. Behind These Hazel Eyes, the name of the song. I have blue eyes, if you wanted to know. And glasses. So, yeah. There I am. If you're picturing what I look like, you can see it on the Facebook page. But I do have glasses and almost always wear a hat. Speaking of hats, baseball players wear hats. Hey, Fighting Cranes Baseball. Grand Island Summer Wood Bat League. It's college players from all over the country coming to play at Ryder Park, the newly revamped Ryder Park. Their season will start at Ryder Park on the 28th. This is the first home game taking on Hastings Sodbusters. So for more information, check out fightingcranes.com. Very cool.

1077, the island, your feel good escape. I am Fish. Got music here in a little bit. We'll do some Olivia Dean. All right. We'll do also some Panic at the Disco and Post Malone coming up right now. It's Shaboozy.

0: Shaboozy and good news, 107.7 The Island, KSYZ, I am Fish. Shaboozy sounds like something Jerry Lewis would have said in the 60s. Shaboozy! Shaboozy! Hey, lady! Okay, it's time for your concert calendar sponsored by Velocity Clinical Research. Some great shows coming up in the area. We talked about a few of those earlier. Let's talk about a couple different ones now. I'm very excited about this one, although I'm not going this time. I did go last year. Weird Al, bigger, weirder tour, June 28th at the Baxter Arena in Omaha. You have July 16th is going to be Hairball. They're a rock cover band. Very good. At the Adams County Fair on Baltimore Avenue. You know what that is. On July 16th. July 20th, the Black Keys going to be in La Vista, Nebraska. The Black Crows, August 4th at PBA. So there's some concerts in the area sponsored by Velocity Clinical Research. It's your concert calendar. Ooh, good stuff.
1: 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You will be. 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

Drifting in, feeling good with Somber and Homewreckers. 107.7 The Island. I'm Fish. I'm out of here. Jim Cartwright in next. Tomorrow's Friday. Hawaiian Shirt Friday. Dress accordingly. We'll do reverse the verse tomorrow. Give you a chance to win some more goodies. Friday Funny coming up. All that good stuff. Speaking of fun, here's fun. Some nights. Some.

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Jim Cartwright along, headed into your Thursday, closer to that Memorial Weekend with Alex Warren on the island.

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0: 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Jim Cartwright along. Increasing clouds throughout the afternoon, 66. Showers, thunderstorms tonight down to 50. And then more rain tomorrow. Showers and thunderstorms in 67. Warms up for the weekend. Saturday, 72. Sunday, 81. Monday, 84. It's good for the weekend. Your Memorial Weekend activities. 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

0: 27 The Island, Olivia Rodrigo. This day back in 2024, Geffen Records announced that her debut album, Sour, continued to smash records 3 years after its release. 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
2: 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Recent destructive thunderstorms left a trail of hidden property damage across the region, leaving local homeowners vulnerable. 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

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Well, college move-out season in full swing, and they've got a new term. It's dorm dumpster diving. We'll talk about it coming up on The Island.

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0: 107.7 The Island, Jim Cartwright along. Well, college move-out season underway, and that means dorm dumpster diving. As students move, tons of furniture, mini-fridges, mirrors, TVs, other stuff, barely used stuff, left behind at dumpsters and on curbs because they can't take everything with them, right? Well, now people on TikTok are documenting their dorm dumpster diving finds, and honestly, some of the people are discovering pretty insane stuff. TikTok calling it the ultimate broke college student life hack. Good luck on your dorm dumpster diving. Bruno Mars, Taylor Swift, and Green Day coming up on the island.
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1: 107.7 The Island, rest of the afternoon. Increasing clouds, 66 showers, thunderstorms likely tonight. Down to 50, 80% chance of more rain tomorrow. And 67. They're pretty decent for the weekend. 72 Saturday, 81 Sunday, 84 Monday, if you get the long weekend. 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

0: 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Thanks for taking us along, despite higher gas prices and airfare. AAA saying an estimated 45 million Americans will travel for Memorial Weekend, making it one of the busiest Memorial Day weekends ever. 39 million expected to be on the road, according to AAA. Say the best time to leave is before 11 a.m. or after 9 p.m. The worst time, this afternoon and tomorrow afternoon. Drive careful, enjoy your Memorial Weekend, and keep it with us. Teddy Swims, Gavin DeGraw, Harry Styles coming up on the island.
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0: 107.7 The Island. We'll see increasing clouds this afternoon. Highs 66. Showers, thunderstorms likely tonight after 1. And a low of 50. 80% chance of rain tomorrow, 67. Saturday looks good. 72. Sunday, 81. Monday, 84. Enjoy the Memorial weekend. 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
1: 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Hey, it's Bic. 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

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And one that I have circled here that I'm really pumped to go see happens to be Weird Al. Always wanted to see him. And he'll be in Omaha, Baxter Arena, on June 28th. 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Lumineers, Bruno Mars, Pink, on the way next, right here on the island.

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Hey, it's Bic. Hohei to you, too. And we have Hastings Sodbusters right around the corner with their season opener, May 27th. 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
0: 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And Pitbull, DJ Got Us Fallen in Love, 107.7 The Island. And we are in love with the Furry 32. 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

0: Jenny with Dracula, 107.7 The Island. Hey, it's Bic. This is arguably one of the hottest tickets in this show, this game, this performance. It's sold out in seconds. The Savannah Bananas. They're taking over Memorial Stadium, and we have your tickets for their June 13th game. And if you want to go, pretty easy. 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Weezer, Taylor Swift, Papa Roach next on the island.
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They're performing in Council Tucky this summer. It's Papa Roach, Wake Up Calling, 107.7 The Island, July 21st specifically over at the Sur Cove at Harrah's. And if you've never been out there for a show, do yourself a favor, find a show and go. 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Here is Christina, Genie in a Bottle.

0: The Weekend Savior Tears, 107.7 The Island. Let's take a look at what's happening around the island with Double V on June 6th in Kearney. It's Heritage Days at Yanny Park, a full day and evening of fun activities for the kids, for the adults. Things get underway at 9 that day with a 5K run walk. And then the day ends with a big fireworks finale. You can check out the full list at 1077theisland.com. Olivia Rodrigo, Philip Phillips, and Benson Boone next on the island.
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0: Olivia Dean, So Easy, 107.7 The Island. We have the Furry 32, and you have all day today and tomorrow to cast your vote in the Central Nebraska Today.com Tournament of Tales, brought to you by Pet Sense of Grand Island. 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And you have today and tomorrow to cast your vote. And these cute names and these cute little faces, 1077theisland.com. On the way, Imagine Dragons, Somber, and Lady Gaga and Bruno next on the island.
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Somber Homewrecker, 107.7 The Island. It's your Overmiller Seamless Drive at 5. We're so close to the weekend. We can almost touch it. Lady Gaga, Bruno Mars, Die With a Smile.

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1: 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And you'll see in our pinned post that we're hooking you up with a glass mug with our brand new logo. And we're asking you, what would you put in your island mug? Jump in the comments, tell, share. And I'm telling you right now, I could totally go for a pina colada. That sounds so refreshing. What would you put in your island mug? Jump in those comments on Facebook. Miley Cyrus, Alex Warren, Matchbox 20 next on the island.
2: 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I get out.

0: This is a severe weather update for central Nebraska. Recent destructive thunderstorms left a trail of hidden property damage across the region, leaving local homeowners vulnerable. 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

Miley Cyrus of Flowers, 107.7 The Island. It's your Obermiller Seamless Drive at 5. Country star Bailey Zimmerman is releasing his cover of Miley's The Climb tomorrow. Here's Alex Warren. They say the

0: 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Earbuds? 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

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A big thank you to Gutter Pros, and they will solve all of your gutter problems. 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

Oh, the internet is having a heyday with this. New Radicals, you get what you give. 107.7 The Island, and that's exactly the theme with the TSA, because they're basically challenging people to bring as many rotisserie chickens as you can fit in your carry-on as possible. Oh, you don't want to do that, TSA. And I don't want to deal with the mess on the plane either. Justin Bieber, Daisies on the Island.

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